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1: Es la hora 2:19.
2: 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Staying correct, we got straight into Avicii and Nicky Romero. Check this out.

Avicii kicks off a tour of Australia next week. Nicky Romero touches down at Lush in Port Rush, Northern Ireland tomorrow. Formerly known for a long, long time as Nick Tim, now with a brand new vocal, Avicii and Nicky Romero.

0: okay with the
1: faith. Thank God for what's happening right now. It might not be good, but thank God.
0: I do.
2: They wish and I wish and I wish and I wish and they wish and I'm back. Yeah. I've been moving calm, don't start no trouble with me. Trying to keep

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1: Yeah, that's right. Look, yeah, you got the right idea.
0: Bad things. It's a lot of bad things that they wish and they wish and they wish and they wish and they wishing on me. Yeah.

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1: Bad things. I want you guys to go on a shopping spree on me. You guys can get whatever you want.

0: donation to the school for incentives for the after school program, which we're really excited about.
1: We're also donating $50,000 to
2: Facebook, Radio Libertad Neuquén.